Yeah. You want to talk real talk, and this is real talk. Natalie. Yeah. D-Mo.

0: I certainly was in the right.
1: Yeah, it's definitely like he's just cruising for bruising.
2: Tell me it was a pumpkin time, but he was asking why he wasn't coming up on Friday 11. So after that, I yelled at him.

0: What's up, everybody? This is Alejandro from Boyce Avenue, and I'm sitting with my dear friend, Kina Granis. And you just watched our version of With or Without You by the amazing U2. And it was pretty cool because in rehearsal, she has such a pleasant voice that coming up with our own harmonies and just our own random arrangements was a lot of fun.
1: So I hope you like it. We hope you like it. We had so much fun making it, and feel free to check out our channels if you want to.
0: Yeah, up next there's going to be a screen with an icon for her channel or our channel, and you got to pick which one. Which one's it going to be?
1: Which one?
0: No, either way, it's all good. We just really appreciate the fact that you guys stuck around to the end of the video, and we hope you guys like the video.

Relax, take it easy. You're still young, that's your fault. There's so much you have to know. Find a girl, settle down. If you want, you can marry. Look at me, I'm old.